Hare Man, Hare Man, Hare Man, Hare Man, Hare Man, Hare Man, Hare Man, Hare Man, Hare Man, Hare Man, Hare Man, Hare Man, Hare Man, Hare Man, Hare Man, Hare Man, Hare Man, Hare Man, Hare Man, Hare Man, Hare Man, Hare Man, Hare Man, Hare Man, Hare Man, Hare Man, Hare Man, Hare Man, Hare Man, Hare Man, Hare Man, Hare Man, Hare Man, Hare Man, Hare Man, Hare Man, Hare Man, Hare Man, Hare Man, Hare Man, Hare Man, Hare Man, Hare Man, Hare Man, Hare Man, Hare Man, Hare Man, Hare Man, Hare Man, Hare Man, Hare Man, Hare Man, Hare Man, Hare Man, Hare Man, Hare Man, Hare Man, Hare Man, Hare Man, Hare Man, Hare Man, Hare Man, Hare Man,

0: Kifuru, the various shabads are assigned to different rags, and those rags have a time of day associated with them. And also with our banis, we have a time of day associated with them. Asadwar is for early morning, and Japji is morning bani, Redas is evening bani, Kirtansuila is bedtime bani. Why? In the vibratory frequency of the nod of each of those banis, it sets a resonance in your nervous system. Asadwar is ether. It takes you out of the earth completely to the ether. Japji Sahib balances your earth and your ether. It balances those energies together. Because if you listen to Japji, you understand it's the whole cosmos contained in Japji Sahib. Earth, ether, and planets and beyond. Japji Sahib takes the power of your Shakti and connects it to the earth through your actions so that you can live fearlessly. In the evening, we have to make a transition from the day energy to the evening energy. You know, sun is going down, it comes to that 15 degree angle between the sun and the earth, and that's the time when babies cry and people get grumpy and, you know, daddy comes home from work and has trouble adjusting to being home and kids crawling all over him and, you know, get annoyed and all this, and that's when people, you know, pick up their Johnny Walker Black and, you know, need a drink to adjust themselves to the evening
1: and relax.
0: Yeah. So Renasab has the power that it takes your day vibration, your projective outward energy, and it pulls it in and balances you for the evening, which is a receptive energy. Because at night is the lunar energy, we take our hair down at night. We put our hair up in the morning. We put our hair up to get the solar energy. We take our hair down to get the lunar energy at night. So all of this is a very exact science. Our gurus were very wise in assigning a time of day. And you know, Kirtansuila, from when my kids were very little, you know how sometimes kids, they don't want to go to sleep? And they have trouble going to sleep, and they say, Papaji, I just want to stay up, you know, I just want to stay up. Let me stay up one more half hour, 10 minutes, you know, that bedtime negotiation, we call it, right? So I always sit up and say, okay, you don't have to go to sleep. Just get in bed, and I'll come in and sit with you. And we'll sit together, and you don't have to go to sleep. Okay, so they get in bed, I come in, I start doing Kirtansuila. From when they were infants, they know that that sound current means Papaji is here. Everything is okay. All's right with the world, and I can go to sleep. So when they got older, I would just start Kirtansuila and get halfway through, and they'd be asleep. Because their brain was trained into that frequency of vibration that Kirtansuila is when you let go. When you allow yourself to merge with the infinite.

beautiful day when man is seeking the light of God and the presence of God in his heart, the greatest secret is being recorded by His sweet will. We are just the pure channel and very humble to sing the praise of that Almighty which has created this universe. And it is a universal phenomenon that man seeks always union with God. The greatest yoga of awareness makes it practically today

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One can always find God in his

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Love which is not a lust. Love where there is no possession. Love there is no direction. Love there is no mastery. Love there is no slavery of another person. Love which is a giving. Love which is a for the sake of love. Love which lasts forever. Love which does not finish with the lust of the body. Love which is not there to control the sensory pleasures. Love which is a total sacrifice. Love which is more than the grace of the God itself. Love which flows through the man, which enchants him. Love which gives a halo around the face of the head of the person. Love through which one can see God in the eyes of the person. That power of love.

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two different styles have been put together. And you'll understand when we sing why one style belongs to my daughters, the next generation, and one style belongs to me. And we try and bridge that gap. This is what that Shabad is about. And appropriately enough, the Shabad itself, Tu Mera Pita, Tu Hai Mera Mata. I think everyone knows the meanings. Otherwise, I think you've got the papers in front of you. You're my father. You're my brother. You're my mother. You're my sister. Even though it doesn't say so, I'm sure it means sister as well. I was trying to be politically correct. You are my everything. You are my friend. You are the one who looks after me. Tu thakar tum pe ardas. Jo pin sab teri ras. Tum mat pita hum barak teri. You are my mother and father. I am your child. I exist because of you.

there is one true source of reality, the Creator, infinite, unfathomable, unborn, undying, beyond time, beyond space, the true teacher. He can only be attained through His grace.